0: past your street. 'Cause you said forever, now I drive alone past your street.
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Those peace agreements, you conspiracists, you holding hands and slay. Black is magic, bows and arrows, huds, Hutus, machetes. You spoke in tongues, I made you flowers from these yams and picture brains.

own heart racing when the doctor's voice I heard. Then my eyes, they filled with tears, so much I couldn't see, and a tiny hand wrapped round my thumb.

0: Radio 3 Network
1: is kicking out another hour of the world's best music. And that's guaranteed.